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1: Let's go!
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1: Camilla, when was the last time you had a family dinner? Your kids there, your family together, enjoying one another. And I ask that because your kids are older now. They're young adults.
2: Listen, we do try to do this on a regular, but I want to say about 2, maybe 3 times a week, we actually make it happen.
1: That's actually not bad at all. You're doing a really good job. That's probably why your kids are amazing, by the way. So there was this new poll done by the Little Potato Company that was talking about how 56% of people who are part of this survey said that the best way to bond with their family is by having dinner together.
2: And you know what, Nessa? I agree.
1: I'm going to be honest with you. When I was growing up, I never ate dinner with my parents. In fact, I would be right there in front of the TV while I was eating. My parents would be, you know, at the kitchen table doing their own thing. But I don't know. I think I grew up to be okay. What do you think?
2: Nah, not bad, Nessa. You ate one, man. You ate one.

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1: What is this a sign of? Okay, so the luxury car company BMW in the South Carolina plant is testing out humanoid robot workers. Okay, so basically, from my understanding, this article on TheVerge.com, they're saying that the intentions behind these robots are to automate difficult, unsafe, tedious manufacturing tasks instead of exposing humans to it.
2: Well, listen, we knew this was coming, but I ain't mad at this because it's actually kind of protecting us.
1: I think this is the gateway to then take over all human jobs.
2: Here we go, Nessa. Here we go.

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1: You've played it cool and I've played it dumb. 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

0: All right, so you've heard that one, right?
1: Mm-hmm. I sure have.
0: That's All for One. It's called I Swear. Well, somebody else did it as well.
1: Really? Who else?
0: Have you heard this version?

0: Infante version is super old.
1: That one?
0: Yes, but the more modern.
1: Y'all are dancing to this?
0: They said, what about Amor Eterno?
1: Ah, that's too sad.
0: That's more like a funeral song.
1: Yeah, that's
0: wouldn't
1: too
0: you
1: sad.
0: Say?
1: Yeah, not that's... to dance. Not their first dance. What are y'all first dancing to?
0: Yeah. Let's see.
1: I want to know. You guys even remember?
0: Chime in. I'm on my TikTok live. You can find me at Romyayde, R-O-M-Y-A-Y-D-E. Joy Bat says Broken Road. Yoli said Cien Años. Priscilla said Lo Tienes Todo by Julian Alvarez. I'm sorry.
1: I want to hear that one. I've never heard that one.
0: What is it?
1: I'm just kind of curious to see what y'all are dancing to.
0: Lo Tienes Todo by Julian.
1: Yeah, let's hear it. It isn't a cuss, does it? Oh, here we go.
0: I don't know.
1: Here we go.

0: I've never heard this song in my life.
1: Wait, was that Yoda playing in the back?
0: Oh, he's in it.
1: Wait, hold on.
0: Y'all are dancing to this?
1: You guys are... Hold on. You guys said... Someone's...
0: What are y'all dancing to?
1: Anchor said, La de Juvenile, back that up.
0: Hey, man. As your first dance. That's wild.
1: Oh, this is a good one. Which this one? Is a really good one. Etta James, At Last. That's a good wedding song.
0: Really?
1: Yes.
0: At Last? I've never heard this song in my life.
1: No?
0: Oh, it's not like, this one.
1: It's called, they do use that one a lot, and Quinces too.
0: Quinces for what?
1: Mm-hmm. They just play it.
0: Oh. All right, here we go. Here's this one. Oh, yeah. Oh, yeah. Okay, I can see that. I can see that happening.
1: Oh, this is another good one, too. Brian McKnight, Back at One.
0: That's more of a love song. Well, I guess.
1: Dang.
0: Damn.
1: You guys remember? I'm going to... You know what? Let me look at my video right now.
0: I did.
1: I'm not saying it's on YouTube. Because it's not.
0: All right, here's this one. I did. Y'all are dancing to this? Here we go. 3, 2,

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0: Take it out.
1: All right, wrapping up Throwback Thursday. Johnny is out. I took care of you guys this morning, and I'll take care of you guys, mañana too, as well, for your wake up mix for your Friday Memorial Day weekend.
2: Oh yeah.
1: Woo! A lot of graduations, right?
2: Yes.
1: Still happening, which it reminds me that the class of 2026, you can snag a free 3-pack of original glazed donuts today at Krispy Kreme stores. That's today though. Students must wear their 2026 gear or their cap and gown in order to score yourself some free donuts.
2: Oh, that's cool.
1: So that's pretty cool.
2: Can right? I wear theirs and then still get donuts?
1: Can we wear like our old ones? You used to have yours? I used to have mine. You have your cap and gown still?
2: I think I do. I think my mom has it. Yeah.
1: Yeah.
2: That's funny.
1: But well, that's today though.
2: You got to wear it today only.
1: Today is only, yeah.
2: So, did you see, according to Money Talks, your Memorial Day barbecue is going to cost more this year because ground beef recently crossed nearly $7 a pound for the first time in history, and steaks are now averaging about $13
1: a
2: pound. That's a 70% increase since January of 2020. Cattle herds are smaller due to drought and high feed costs, and some people are making their hamburger meat go farther by adding lentils and beans to the ground beef.
1: It's expensive, yeah.
2: I've never heard of that.
1: Neither have I.

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